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1: This is Akashwani, the news read by Subhadra Ramachandran. Prime Minister Narendra Modi has concluded his historic two-day visit to New Zealand and departed for India. The visit, the first by an Indian Prime Minister to New Zealand in over four decades, gave a major boost to bilateral ties. During the visit, Mr. Modi held talks with his New Zealand counterpart, Christopher Luxon. The two leaders witnessed the exchange of five memoranda of understanding in areas including defence, tourism, sports, disaster management, dairy and animal husbandry. A major highlight of the visit was the community event at Auckland Spark Arena, attended by over 10,000 members of the Indian diaspora. Addressing the gathering, Mr. Modi stated that the future of India and New Zealand is intertwined and the bilateral trade agreement will accelerate India's journey towards a developed nation.
2: भारत और न्यूजीलैंड के रिश्ते में यादें भी हैं दोस्ती भी है वैल्यूज भी है और एक कमिटमेंट भी है भारत न्यूजीलैंड की यही वाका एक नई यात्रा पर निकलने के लिए तैयार है हमारे सामने अवसरों से भरा खुला समुद्र है हवाएं हमारे साथ है समंदर की विशाल लहरें हमारे साथ है इच्छा शक्ति का नीला आसमान हमारे साथ है पाने को काफी कुछ है और मैं जानता हूं हम सफल होंगे
1: Vietnamese Prime Minister Lee Minh Hoan has ordered a probe

0: into the speedboat tragedy near Phu Quoc Island that claimed the lives of 15 Indian tourists. According to a statement issued by Consulate General of Vietnam in Mumbai, Prime Minister Hoan asked authorities to identify shortcomings, determine causes of the accident and implement corrective measures to prevent similar incidents in the future. The Vietnamese Prime Minister also directed authorities to take strict legal action against anyone found to have violated regulations that may have caused the accident. The tragic incident occurred yesterday when a speedboat carrying 36 people, including four crew members, flipped after reportedly being hit by a sudden wave off Rut Ngoi Islet. While local authorities managed to rescue 21 people, 15 Indians, including two women, were dead. The United States launched a new round of strikes against Iran after Islamic Revolutionary Guard Corps, IRGC, forces attacked a Cyprus-flagged container ship transiting the Strait of Hormuz. The U.S. military said the strikes were carried out at the direction of President Donald Trump. U.S. CENTCOM said the attack on the commercial vessel left a civilian crew member missing and the vessel is unable to continue the journey due to an onboard fire and significant engine room damage. Explosions were heard in Keshm Island, Bandar Abbas and Sirik following the attacks. Meanwhile, Iran has closed Strait of Hormuz until further notice. The announcement came after the IRGC claimed it fired a warning shot and stopped the vessel. Food Safety and Standards Authority of India, FSSAI, has issued 9 notices to food business operator Swiggy Instamart following multiple consumer complaints alleging violations under the Food Safety and Standards Act 2006. In a social media post, FSSAI said that the food business operator has been directed to submit a detailed explanation and compliance report, failing which legal action will be initiated. Consumer complaints allege the supply of expired, spoiled, rotten, contaminated and otherwise unsafe food products through Swiggy Instamart. The food regulator's notices also raise concerns over incorrect, invalid or non-existent license numbers and food business entities allegedly operating under names different from those registered with FSSAI. In the FIFA World Cup, England have advanced to the semi-finals, beating Norway 2-1 at Miami Stadium, Florida this morning. Jude Bellingham's brilliant 2-goal display inspired England to come from behind to beat Norway after extra time. In tennis, the 21-year-old Linda Noskova won her maiden Grand Slam title after defeating fellow Czech Karolina Muchová 6-2, 5-7, 6-3 in the Wimbledon women's singles final at Centre Court, London last night. And that is the end of this news bulletin.
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This is your RJ Basi. Time again for Western music. For this segment, we will listen to Western devotional songs. We have Paul Coldman, Brian Duncan, and Francesca. Let's start with Brian Duncan, and this is Strolling on the Water. It will be followed by Paul Coldman.

Sweet River, that's a lovely one from by Paul Coldman. Let's quickly move on to the next song I have for Francesca for you, and this is a song called Someday Soon. It will be followed by Brian Duncan.

We were listening to I Still Love You, and that's by Brian Duncan. And before I play the next song, one precious message. And this is from Laldin Puya Falcon, Vengla in the playlet. Turka ng matan le longai tlave. 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The RC at Tuanga Muanzawa. Rin moya val puya a tin tina lo ma te puya te tan Laldin Puya Falcon, Vengla FM ngai sang MM to FM ngai sang MM to Hurunti. And next, I can play let tour here. Ma tan liao liao galani. Oh, let's listen to Paul Coldman. This is I'm Coming Home. It will be followed by Francesca.

world full of changes, forever love, love from God is the only thing that remains constant for us. Let's move on to the next song. This is Brian Duncan, and it's God Knows.

God Knows by Brian Duncan. There's a second last song for this segment. Thanks for being with me. Before I play the last song, one message I would like to cover. PC Jessica Lo lang klo mea tibay le kanin mukat le may Sunday tibay hun man nuam o nang po le next ka nang le iduti puitetan o sang te le RJ Vinod tetan itan kan lan le te o. And last song I have for you is a song called Last Night in America, and this is by Paul Coldman. I'm dedicating this song to all the listeners out there. You guys continue to have a nice morning ahead. Stay tuned. I'll be back soon.

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This is your RJ Basi. Time again for Western music. For this segment, we will listen to devotional songs. I'm going to start this segment by playing a song called What an Awesome God. And this is by Phil Wickham. I'm dedicating this song to all the listeners out there.

Awesome God, that's a beautiful one. And yes, finding God is the greatest achievement that we can ever get. And only by walking with God, we can hope to find the path that leads to life. Let's move on to the great next song. This is I Have Found a Friend in Jesus. And it's medley with the song Lily of the Valley. And this is by Joyful Gospel Worship. And here we go.

I have decided to follow Jesus. It's a beautiful one, a song we grew up listening to, and this song goes back to the 19th century. It's a faith testimony of a Garo tribesman in Northeast India. And is a song we grew up listening to, and it's a song that has touched many lives. It will continue to do so. Let's move on to the next song. This is Chris L's, and it's a song called Thank You, Lord, for Your Blessings on Me.

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That's a beautiful one. 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This is what we have to learn. It's difficult, however, it's simple. We just need to try and follow it. Let's move on to the next song. This is Guy Penrod and my favorites among many of his beautiful songs, Count Your Blessings.

angai thatu zong zong tan kalo hla ne tia ma hi kan hlan let nga la lz silo lo langa moi thei hle meiron tia voin chuni leng in kanin oyanga ni leng in nal deu deu kan ngai thadon ya om. And message from Hitendra Das, and this is from Assam. So good to see you always here, and do be with us till the whole day. So those are the few messages I'm going to cover at this point in time. I'm going to leave you with a song called "Tis So Sweet to Trust in Jesus." I'm dedicating this song to all the names that I have mentioned, and especially those guys who aren't able to go to church. This is for you. This is your RJ Basie signing off. I'm going to be back soon, so stay tuned in.

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This is your RJ Basie. Time again for Western music. For this segment, we will listen to various artists. You guys are free to request songs of your choice. If we do have it, we'll play it for you. Let's start this segment by a song called Amazing Grace. And this is by BYU Northworthy. And I am dedicating this song to all the listeners out there.

Potter's Hand, that's a beautiful one, Hillsong, and that's one of my favorites among many of their beautiful songs. And yes, the song's a reminder for us that it is better to be clay in God's hands rather than a puppet in the devil's hand. And I love this song. Let's listen to Don Mon this time. This is Thank You. It will be followed by Lauren Daigle.

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And it's a great reminder that sometimes God doesn't give us the things we want, but God has a perfect plan for our lives. And when we can't control it, we need to trust in the one who always can. And that's the second last song for this segment. Thanks for being with me. Before I leave, two messages I'm gonna cover. 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I'm going to leave you with a song called Oceans, and this is by Hillsong. And I'm dedicating this song to all the listeners out there. You guys continue to have a nice afternoon ahead. Take care, and we'll be back soon. Here we go.

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0: This is Akashvani, the news read by Sunil Verma. India has condemned the attack on the commercial vessel GFS Galaxy off the coast of Oman today. The External Affairs Ministry informed in a statement that of the 11 Indian nationals on board, 10 have been rescued so far, while one Indian national is reportedly missing. It said the Indian Embassy in Oman is closely monitoring the situation and proactively coordinating with the Omani authorities in the ongoing search and rescue operation. India has thanked the Omani authorities for their support. New Delhi has expressed concern over the continuing incidents of attacks on commercial shipping in the region. It reiterated the call for immediate de-escalation of tensions and the conclusion of ongoing negotiations for a diplomatic solution so that peace and stability can return to the region. Prime Minister Narendra Modi has returned to New Delhi after concluding several agreements during his six-day visit to Indonesia, Australia and New Zealand, a report by our correspondent.
1: In the first leg of his three-nation tour, Mr. Modi visited Indonesia. During the visit, the Prime Minister held bilateral discussions with the Indonesian President and reviewed the progress. The two nations exchanged MOUs and agreements in the fields of defense, critical and rare earth minerals, agriculture, maritime security, and space. During his visit, Prime Minister Modi was conferred the highest civilian medal of honor, Bintang Adipurna, of the Republic of Indonesia. In the second leg of his tour, Prime Minister Modi traveled to Melbourne, Australia, where he participated in the third India-Australia annual summit with the Australian Prime Minister. The visit also enabled the supply of uranium from Australia to India. During the visit, Australian Super announced to invest $500 million to India's National Investment and Infrastructure Fund. On the final leg of his three-nation visit, the Prime Minister visited Auckland. During the visit, Prime Ministers of India and New Zealand announced the creation of the India-New Zealand Strategic Partnership and set a target to double bilateral trade by 2030. With Dipendra Kumar, Saklan Akhtar for Akashvani News, Delhi.
0: Vice President C.P. Radhakrishnan today asserted that it is the duty of every citizen to respect and uphold the great legacy of the nation's social reformers. Mr. Radhakrishnan was speaking after unveiling the statue of social reformer and freedom fighter Mannathu Padmanabhan and inaugurating the Mannam Smriti Mandapam at the Mannam International Center in Dwarka, New Delhi. Addressing the gathering, the Vice President highlighted Mannathu Padmanabhan's lifelong commitment to social justice, equality, education, and community service. He said Mannathu Padmanabhan's ideals continue to inspire the nation in its journey towards building an inclusive and harmonious society. The Indian Embassy in Vietnam today informed that the mortal remains of the 15 Indian nationals who lost their lives in yesterday's boat capsized near Phu Quoc Island in Vietnam are being transported to Ho Chi Minh City, Vietnam. In a social media post, the embassy said that after the completion of necessary formalities there, the mortal remains will be transported to India at the earliest. The Employees Provident Fund organization has introduced the Amnesty Scheme 2026, providing a one-time opportunity for establishments operating exempted Provident Fund to regularize their status. Labor and Employment Ministry said that the scheme will remain open for a period of 6 months. This scheme applies to establishments that have been operating a Provident Fund Trust recognized under the Income Tax Act 1961. The ministry said eligible establishments shall submit a formal application through email to the concerned regional office. In the FIFA World Cup, England booked their semi-final berth with a 2-1 extra time win over Norway, while Argentina entered the semi-final defeating Switzerland 3-1 this morning. In the first semi-final, France and Spain will face off on Wednesday. The match will kick off at 12:30 a.m. Indian Standard Time. France reached the semi-final after defeating Morocco 2-0 in the quarterfinals, while Spain advanced with a hard-fought 2-1 victory over Belgium. The second semi-final will be played on Thursday between England and Argentina at 12:30 a.m. Indian time. And in tennis, two Wimbledon titles will be decided today as the men's singles and women's doubles finals are played. And that is the end of this news bulletin.

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0: 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A. ISRO. 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
0: 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Missile man of India tikha tunge. A. Homi Bhabha. B. APJ Abdul Kalam. C. Satish Dhawan. 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

0: This is Akashvani Aizawl FM Zawai 100.7 MHz. It's 5 in the evening, and it's me, RJ Tamtami, here for the first segment, first Western music segment. Well, so our first segment here is all about a Western music devotional songs from Chris Willis, Sunny Patty, and Dan Mion. So, well, let's get started. Here is a song called Our Father of Virtue. This is Dan Mion.
1: Father, who art in heaven, hallowed be thy name. 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Give us this day our daily bread, and forgive us our trespasses, as we forgive those who trespass against us. Lead us not into temptation, but deliver us from evil. 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

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And well, we've began our segment with that beautiful prayer. Well, here is the next song called Out My Hands. This is Chris Wills.

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And, well, we'll get back to Chris Willis with a song called Church Without Walls. But before that, I've received a beautiful message here. Avi kong te ya, hi aron langa. 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Without Walls by Chris Willis.

Okay, well, that was Sunny Patty with a song called You Alone, and well, Sulfatang Rubu Chiperon Langa, RJ Tam Tam Gibbon Gangai Taring, Te Oi Play Le Durkai Tan Le, RJ Tete Tan Le, Ngai Tave Zong 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here with us. Thank you so much for tuning into 100.7 and a very good evening to you. And thanks to each and every one of you who have dropped by and sending your lovely text message. Thank you very much. And to those of you who are tuning into 100.7, thank you very much. And I wish each and every one of you to have a good time tonight. And it's me, RJ Tsamtsami, and I am here at my edge of my segment. So, well, here comes the last song that I'll be playing for you guys. It's a song called Lift Up Your Heads. This is by Don Mian, and this song goes out to all of you, okay? So, here goes Don Mian, Lift Up Your Heads. And this segment will be followed by Amy's Old Devotional Song segment.

This is FM Zoa 100.7 MHz Akashvani Aizawl, and it's me, RJ Tamtami, and I am back here for my second segment. Well, in this segment, we'll be listening to Petra and White Cross with their beautiful collections of songs. And, well, the first song they'll be listening to is called Creed by Petra, and the song will be followed by a song called You Are My Lord by the Best of by White Cross, and this is from the album The Best of White Cross. So here we go with Petra, Creed.

Yeah, well, that was a beautiful song called Creep by Petra, and that was from the album called Beyond Belief, which was released in the year 1990. And this is a beautiful rock song, and we will be moving on to the next song, White Cross, with a song called You Are My Lord.

You Are My Law. That was White Cross. And well, like I've said before, we've got two artists in each segment, White Cross and Petra. And well, before we move on to the next song, CZ Aaron Langa, hello RJ Charms, greetings. Greetings to you as well, CZ Hunwam, tak in low man kabi se. Oh, din ngak te paron lang boga. 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Oh, and so well, this next song called Beyond Belief goes out to all the names that I've just read out here in the message section, and to those of you who are sending your text message, it goes out for you as well. And this is a song by Petra, and this is the album which was released in the year 1990 by Petra. And well, here we go with the song called Beyond Belief.

That was Petra with a song called Beyond Belief. 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Okay, well here we go with Walk With Me by White Cross.

Okay, well, that was White Crowes, but his song called Walk With Me. And with that, we are coming to the edge of our segment. So here comes the last song they'll be listening to. This is Petra with a song called Love. And this segment will be followed by a commercial advertisement, Sports by 6:25, and then by a news read in Mizo by 6:30. Hindi devotional segment will be following by 6:40, and again by Mizo devotional song segment by 7. I'll be coming back by 7:30 with more

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Hello, lovelies. This is RJ Tom Tommy back here for my third segment. Well, it's 7:30, and I'm back here with a beautiful collection of songs, a Western devotional songs from the Isaacs, the Booth Brothers, and the Netherlands. And, well, we will be listening to a beautiful songs from these bands, from these groups of singers. And I would like to urge each and every one of you who are not attending church services right now to, you know, make sure that you drop by, you drop your words and anything that you'd like to let me know. Okay, so we'll be spending time here together till 8 p.m. and I will be bringing out all those lovely devotional songs for you guys during this 30-minute segment. Well, let's get started. Here is the first song that we're listening to, Greatest Thy Reward. This is the Isaacs.

Okay, well, that was the Isaacs with a song called Great Is Thy Reward. And I believe that you are loving all the songs that we have listened to and that we'll be listening to. So, well, I've received two of your text messages. Thank you so much. 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Thank you for taking your time to drop by and you know, drop your lovely, lovely words. Thank you so much, guys. Okay, well, so I've got this next song called I Touch His Garment. This is by the Nellens, and well, to thank you guys, this next song goes out to all the names that I've mentioned here, and especially to those of you who are sending text messages. Thank you so much. This next song is for you, okay? So here we go, I Touch His Garments. This is the Nellens.

Well, that was such a lovely song called I Touch His Garment by the Nellens, and that song is based on the Bible verse derived from Mark chapter 5 verse 25 to 4, and that song is basically about faith. It entails that even when we're hurt and broken or out of options, you know, just one touch of faith in Jesus can bring healings and make us whole again. That is such a wholesome and beautiful song of comfort. And well, I'll get on to this next song straight away. It is a song called Eyes of Heaven by the Booth Brothers.

Okay, well, there we go again with the third song, Eyes of Heaven by the Booth Brothers. Well, let me get back to your messages. PC Jessica ye message kan siya rang ye. 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song called Triumphantly He Shall Return by the Nellens and well this song goes out to my lovely listeners out there well here we go.

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Well, that was a beautiful song called Peace by the Isaacs, and well, it's 7:56, so it's time for me to wind up this segment and play this last song. And our final song will be Through the Eyes of Faith by the Booth Brothers, and with this I'll be ending this segment. And this segment will be followed straight away by news headlines, and then by 8:02 we'll be turning back to Miso devotional song segment, and I'll be come back by 8:30 with our Just Choices segment, and in that time we'll be listening to a beautiful collections that I've made myself for that specific segment. Well, for now, here is a final song called Through the Eyes of Faith by the Booth Brothers, and it's me, RJ Tansami, signing out.

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Hello everyone, welcome back to Akashvani Aizawl FM 100.7 MHz. It's 8:30 and it's me, RJ Tamsami, back here to the studio for the fourth time. And well, this segment is RJ's Choice segment, so I'm back here with my list of songs that I would like to play, that I would like my listeners to share with. So well, here is the list, and the first song they're listening to is called "What an Awesome God" by Phil Wackham. And the song, first of all, goes out to all my lovely listeners out there. Well, here we go with Phil Wackham with a song called "What an Awesome God."

Well, that was a beautiful song called What an Awesome God by Phil Wickham. And well, here is the next song that I'm moving on straight to it, and this is called The Promise by Cindy Morgan.

0: Okay, well, that was Cindy Morgan with a song called A Promise, and here is the next song called Trust in You. This is Lauren Daigle.
1: A lot of times we hear, you know, songs, and there's nothing wrong with this, but we hear songs that are all about everything's going to be fine and dandy if you're a Christian and things are going to turn out right, and like, oh, everything's going to be fine and it's going to work out. Like, maybe that isn't their story. Are we going to just sit back as Christians and like pull out the Jesus card, your circumstance on earth looks like stay true?

That was such a great song of testimony. That was Trust in You by Lauryn Hill. And, I believe that many of you would have received such a blessings from that song. And I do love that song very much. That is the reason why I include that in my list. Well, let's get on to the next. Oh, wait, before that, let me pick out one of your text message and then I'll be moving on with my playlist. 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Anyways, thank you guys, and I have received two more text messages, but I will not be reading them out right now, so I'll be coming back straight to you right after this song, okay? So here we go with the next song called I Will Not Be Moved by Natalie Grant.

That is my absolute favorite gospel song, and you know I just can't skip the segment without including that song. That was Natalie Grant with a song called "I Will Not Be Moved." And you know, if I have to pick one song that describes my, you know, I don't say that I'm strong and all that, but you know, there's one song that describes my mentality and my state. It will be that song. I am just so in love with it. It's so powerful. It's so strong, and with all the vocals put in it by Natalie Grant, the great. I'm so in love with that song. The whole of it. Okay, well, like I've promised before, I'm coming back to your messages. Marvala here and Zamzam, people, I don't think someone like you will be ever born again. Marvala, he's a Nizurun. 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get on to the playlist that I've got here. This next song is called Treasure. This is Gary Chapman.

That was a lovely song called Treasure by Gary Chapman. Well, let's get on straight to the next song. Here is a song called Oceans by Hillsong United.

Well, guys, that is a lovely song called Oceans Where Feet May Fail by Hillsong United. I hope you love it. I hope that you guys are in love with all the list of the songs that I've put here in our Just Choices segment. And once again, thank you for tuning here with me. And here is the last song that I'll be playing for you guys. It's a song called He's Got the Whole World. This is Randy Travis, and I'll bid you bye with this song, and I'll be coming back later on, and I'll meet you again very soon. All right, well, it's me, RG Tam Tam, signing out, and here's a last song called He's Got the Whole World by Randy Travis.

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This is Akashvani Aizawl FM 100.7 MHz. It's 10:00 and it's me, RJ Tamtami, back here to the studio for the final segment for tonight's second transmission. And, well, we've got this one single artist segment, and we've got Luke Combs for this segment. So we'll be listening to his list of songs. And here comes the first song called All Over Again.

Okay, well, that was late come today. Song called All Over Again. Latin Puya Falcon Veng Lai here, Milo Lamen Puya. He played Letter of Heart, Nang Matan, Le Longai, Tave Zong Zong Tan, Le Arje Zong Zong Tan, Le Cachiante Veng Shang, Shangamita Tan Rontini. Thank you so much, Latin Puya Falcon Veng Lai, for being still being here with us. And we kung the message he loads here. 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the next song called What You See Is What You Get. This is Lee Kum.

0: Well, that was Luke Combs with a song called What You See Is What You Get. And well, here is the next song by the same artist, Luke Combs, Better Together.
1: 40 HP Johnson on a flat bottom metal boat. Coke cans and BB guns, barbed wire and old fence posts.

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Okay, well, let's get on to this next song called Dear Today, Luke Combs.

Well, that was Dear Today by Luke Combs, and well, so we've been listening to one single artist in each segment because it's a one artist segment. This is the last segment for tonight, and I know that many of my friends, my dear listeners, are still here with me. Thank you so much for that. I love you guys so much. 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well I've got my lovely listeners you know my dear friends here and I am so glad that you guys are still here with me till the very last segment of mine. So well, this next song goes out to you guys. Okay, well, so here is a song called Destiny by Luke Combs featuring Eric Church.

Okay, well, that was Luke Combs featuring Eric Church with a song called Dust Me. And well, with that, we are coming to the edge of our segment, our second transmission as well. So, well, I've got one last message here. RJ Zan Zan Lo Lid Lid Vatra O Sulfa Tangarubi T Piano on Dini Hitamo, a love sign Sen Zong Zong Nin Khan, ka message Don Nunun. Zaninatana ka don nunun ber katsiar nunun ber dura launita ah avan sweet tereng em. Thank you so much. And yes, I would like to wind up our segment here, and I would like to take this opportunity to thank each and every one of my listeners for tuning to 100.7 at any point of time today. Thank you so much. I love you guys so much. You made our night, you made our day. Thank you so much. And to those of you who are sending your lovely text message, thanks a ton to you guys. And you know, I would love to meet you guys again in the coming week. And so for that, you know, make sure that you stay safe, healthy and happy, so that we can meet again safe and well. And yes, so this is the last song they'll be playing tonight. It's a song called Every Little Bit Helps by Luke Combs, and the song goes out to each and every one of you who are a fan of FMZO, or if you're listening to my voice right now, then this last song for tonight is for you. Well, it's me, RJ Tamsami, and I'm signing off with this song, and I bid you bye and good night. We will meet again very soon by God's grace. Okay, well, here is the last song, A Little Bit Helps by Luke Combs. Good night, everyone.

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